Heard you say you hate this song. Next thing I knew, I'm walking over. Came and tapped you on your shoulder. Said, my dear, you're not the only one. Spent the night there at my place. That night became 100 days. And I shared all my deepest secrets with you. Soon enough, well, I found out you're something I can't live without. And every time I close my eyes, I miss you.

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1: Hi.
0: Would you like to hear the special?
2: No, not really, because I kind of already know what I want, okay?
0: What would you like?
2: A bacon sandwich with cheese.
0: Sure.
2: Like a lot of cheese, okay? Like melted cheese,
0: extra
2: like dripping
0: cheese.
2: Off of it, yeah.
0: Ugh.
2: That's right.
0: For the lady?
1: And I
2: She's
1: have...
2: going to have the same damn thing, aren't you? Yeah.
0: Two BLTs, extra cheese, coming up.
2: Well, make it snappy, because I'm late, all right?
0: Well, I'm sorry.
2: Why don't you go
0: make
2: get
0: sure
2: it?
0: You get the order right.
2: Just go
0: yes,
2: get
0: sir.
2: It.
1: Thank
2: all
1: you.
0: Right.
1: Why'd you always have to be so loud?
2: I just want a sandwich, all right? You got a problem with that?
0: BLT, extra cheese?
2: Well, what the hell is that?
0: It's a bacon sandwich with extra cheese.
2: No, I ain't eating that. Cheese. I ain't eating it. Get it out of here.
3: Whoa. Is there a problem over there? You know what?
2: Oh, I got a big problem.
3: No, right now. We might
2: I got a big problem.
3: No, no, no.
2: This.
0: There might be a problem
2: here.
0: It's all right. I'll handle it.
2: Place you running here.
0: It's all right. I'm just calm down.
2: Extra cheese, man, for a lot of dripping, melted cheese and nothing on there. Fix it.
3: Excuse me. What did the fox say? Nothing. Go make him another sandwich. You put a medium amount of cheese on there.
2: Yeah, go do that, sweetie.
3: You know what? Matter of fact, listen, it's all right.
2: Shut up. Tell me to shut up.
3: It's all right. Listen, I have something for you.
2: What's that?
3: It's called a Wanda special. It's a big old thick.
2: I love it. Bring it over.
1: Excuse me?
3: Yeah, it's not like that little sandwich you just had.
2: Bring it over.
3: Babe.
1: Yeah.
2: I'm coming in tomorrow.
3: How much cheese you want on them so I know
2: lot.
3: How many slices?
2: Like as much as you
1: oh,
2: got,
1: babe. God.
3: I'm going to give you all of it. So you know what? You don't have to pay for anything.
2: Oh,
3: she
2: going
3: to have to pay for hers, though.
2: She never pays for anything anyway.

0: You trying to kill my lettuce? Huh? You need me, Hector? Yeah, behind the counter.
1: What's up, boys?
2: So what do you guys want to do today?
1: Dude, you want to crash the mall?
2: Nice.
1: Okay.

Hate to give the satisfaction asking how you're doing now. How's the castle built of people you pretend to care about? Just what you wanted. Look at you, cool guy, you got it. I see the parties and diamonds sometimes when I close my eyes. 6 months of torture you sold to some forbidden paradise. I loved you truly.

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1: I'm forever keeping my angel.
2: Labyrinth.
3: Do you think I'm stupid? Do you think I'm batshit crazy having you on my mind?

0: Katie, do you take Alexander to be your lawfully wedded husband?
1: I do.
0: Alexander, do you take Katie to be your lawfully wedded wife?

0: Hey.
1: Yo, what's
2: hey,
1: good?
2: Hey, beautiful.
3: Oh, short and
4: I apologize. You're together. I know I fucked up.
5: I just hope that you want to spend more time
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2: Thank you all so much for joining us this evening for our Stressed and Sexy support group. Oh, it's so nice to see new faces. When we last met, I asked you guys to prepare a poem that compares something that makes you feel stressed to something that makes you feel sexy. Lizzo, would you honor us by being the first?

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Haters, many, women.

I think when it's all over, it just comes back in flashes, you know? It's like a kaleidoscope of memories. It just all comes back. But he never does. I think part of me knew the second I saw him that this would happen. It's not really anything he said or anything he did. It was the feeling that came along with it. And crazy thing is, I don't know if I'm ever gonna feel that way again. But I don't know if I should. I knew his world moved too fast and burned too bright. But I just thought, how can the devil be pulling you towards someone who looks so much like an angel when he smiles at you? Maybe he knew that when he saw me. I guess I just lost my balance. I think that the worst part of it all wasn't losing him. It was losing me.